0: That was just last month. Lone Star 92.5 was teaming up with iHeartRadio to fly you to L.A. to see that band, the Black Crowes, at the Hollywood Bowl. Now you have a chance to win a VIP trip to Sublime's Reef Madness Cruise. Yeah, we're talking you and a guest flying from Dallas to Miami. We give you $1,500 to cover two round-trip flights. Then you set sail with a private balcony cabin, and you also score a meet-and-greet with Sublime and a VIP viewing access so you can be up close to the stage. Now, to enter, this one might be even easier. All you have to do is listen to us on the free iHeart app. And once you're in the app, tap the contest tab and enter to win.
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All right, some quick rock and roll trivia for you. 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

Dallas-Fort Worth rocks with Lone Star 92.5. It's Jeff K, and even though Stars fans are bumming today, including me, I think the further we get away from this first-round series loss, the more we're going to appreciate just how lucky we are to have the Dallas Stars. They've certainly been one of the better-performing sports teams in the Metroplex for at least the past 6 years.

Well, now that our Dallas Stars are done for another season, I guess we can shift our focus to the Texas Rangers as the Rangers begin a six-game roadie today. Play is already underway in Detroit. Rangers taking on the Tigers at Comerica Park. Left-hander Mackenzie Gore got the start tonight. If the Rangers win, they can get back to 500 on the season. It's Lone Star 92.5.

0: Okay, I will be broadcasting live from Texas Motor Speedway Sunday starting at 11 a.m., bringing you the sights and sounds and some driver interviews. It's going to be a star-studded affair as NBA Rookie of the Year Cooper Flagg will serve as the honorary pace car driver. And how about Slayer frontman Tom Araya serving as the Grand Marshal? And that's not all. We're trying to hook you up with a four-pack of tickets and get you upgraded for PSL seats and track passes. Today is the last day to enter. Hopefully it's not too late already. Look for the link on our contest page if it's still there at LoneStar925.com. And finally, if you can't be at the track or if you can't be in front of a TV, well, yeah, you can listen to the race right here starting Sunday at 2:30.
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Enjoy the rest of your Friday night here on Lone Star 92.5 with Chad. He'll be in at the top of the hour with tunes from 38 Special and the Foo Fighters. It's Jeff K. Before I leave, a couple of programming reminders. 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Yes, I will be live from Texas Motor Speedway this Sunday morning starting at 11 a.m. bringing you the sights and sounds of the big race, the Worth 400. Have a great night and... well, I can't say go Stars anymore, so go Rangers!